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6: Hi, this is Neil Day. So my neighbor Sam quit smoking at an Alex Golan hypnosis, and his wife Sarah lost 25 pounds. So I went. I walked out and never smoked again, and that's after 35 years of smoking. Didn't even believe it at first. Didn't feel like anything really happened, but the desire was completely gone. I went back for a weight loss hypnosis, and I went with my wife Emily, and I lost 33 pounds. Emily, who lost 31 pounds, brought her friend Mary to the weight loss program, and she lost 23. It just completely changed the way that we eat. Thank you, Alex Golan.
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0: 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HD1 Somersworth, Portsmouth, Dover, Rochester. 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

drums. Look at that mama, she got it sticking in the cameraman. And we could have some. And he's up there, what's that? Hawaiian noises. He's banging on the bongos like a chimpanzee. Oh, that ain't my

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2: Hi, this is Neil Jay. 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Well, I walked out. 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
2: Hi, this is Neil Day. So my neighbor Sam quit smoking at an Alex Golan hypnosis, and his wife Sarah lost 25 pounds. So I went. I walked out and never smoked again, and that's after 35 years of smoking. Didn't even believe it at first. Didn't feel like anything really happened, but the desire was completely gone. I went back for a weight loss hypnosis, and I went with my wife Emily, and I lost 33 pounds. Emily, who lost 31 pounds, brought her friend Mary to the weight loss program, and she lost 23. It just completely changed the way that we eat. Thank you, Alex Golan.
3: That's a remarkable result.

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0: Frank plays more music. 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
2: Hi, this is Neil Day. So my neighbor Sam quit smoking at an Alex Golan hypnosis, and his wife Sarah lost 25 pounds. So I went. I walked out and never smoked again, and that's after 35 years of smoking. Didn't even believe it at first. Didn't feel like anything really happened, but the desire was completely gone. I went back for a weight loss hypnosis, and I went with my wife, Emily, and I lost 33 pounds. Emily, who lost 31 pounds, brought her friend Mary to the weight loss program, and she lost 23. It just completely changed the way that we eat. Thank you, Alex Golan.
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5: 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Well, I walked out. I never smoked again. 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

To dream the impossible dream. Frank is always trying to top the last song with an even better one. That's our Frank. Nice work, Frank.

0: Frank says, don't go anywhere. Another shot at Frank's free money is coming up on Frank FM. 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
1: Hi, this is Neil Day. So my neighbor Sam quit smoking at an Alex Golan hypnosis, and his wife Sarah lost 25 pounds. So I went. I walked out and never smoked again, and that's after 35 years of smoking. Didn't even believe it at first. Didn't feel like anything really happened, but the desire was completely gone. I went back for a weight loss hypnosis, and I went with my wife Emily, and I lost 33 pounds. Emily, who lost 31 pounds, brought her friend Mary to the weight loss program, and she lost 23. It just completely changed the way that we eat. Thank you, Alex Golan.
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1: 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We feel terrific. 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
2: Hi, this is Neil J. So my neighbor Sam quit smoking at an Alex Golan hypnosis, and his wife Sarah lost 25 pounds. So I went. I walked out and never smoked again, and that's after 35 years of smoking. Didn't even believe it at first. Didn't feel like anything really happened, but the desire was completely gone. I went back for a weight loss hypnosis, and I went with my wife Emily, and I lost 33 pounds. Emily, who lost 31 pounds, brought her friend Mary to the weight loss program, and she lost 23. It just completely changed the way that we eat. Thank you, Alex Golan.
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4: 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Again, that important number is 603-433-4192. 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

We're back to the music in less than 30 seconds because Frank says so. 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From the Patriot Insurance New Hampshire studios, this is where Frank comes to play on 98.7 WBYY, HD1, Somersworth, Portsmouth, Dover, Rochester. Crank it, Frank. 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

0: Frank says don't go anywhere. 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
1: Hi, this is Neil Day. So my neighbor Sam quit smoking at an Alex Golan hypnosis, and his wife Sarah lost 25 pounds. So I went. I walked out and never smoked again, and that's after 35 years of smoking. Didn't even believe it at first. Didn't feel like anything really happened, but the desire was completely gone. I went back for a weight loss hypnosis, and I went with my wife Emily, and I lost 33 pounds. Emily, who lost 31 pounds, brought her friend Mary to the weight loss program, and she lost 23. It just completely changed the way that we eat. Thank you, Alex Golan.
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0: Hi, this is Neil J. So my neighbor Sam quit smoking at an Alex Stone hypnosis, and his wife Sarah lost 25 pounds. So I went. 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I went back for a weight loss hypnosis, and I went with my wife Emily, and I lost 33 pounds. Emily, who lost 31 pounds, brought her friend Mary, and she lost 23. We feel terrific. Our relationship has never been better.
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0: 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Crank it, Frank. 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

you believe it, Frank, to get you through this Thursday. J-Bo 605. Rain tomorrow. Nice today. Sunny. 50s. Almost 60. Saturday, Sunday looks good. 40s and 50s. But let's get ready for that rain for Friday. But it'll end. Don't worry. It's 49 right now.

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Baywatch is back, running in slow motion. 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

0: 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And here's the latest right now.
1: Traffic's busy but moving. No reported problems or issues so far. Traveling up in Concord, 89, 93, 393. Very quiet this morning. Same story heading into Manchester. Just busy. Moving on 293 with the 93 interchanges. No problems getting off 101. And you're looking at a steady ride all the way out to the state line on 93. A little heavy and slow in through Andover. Right now, the Everett Turnpike looks good by the airport. No reported problems traveling on 95. This report brought to you by Lowe's. Christmas cheer starts early at Lowe's. 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I'm Megan Dolch, your latest traffic.
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2: 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AB PAC is responsible for the content of this advertising.
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4: 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It absolutely is.
5: That is not true.
4: Congressman, it absolutely is.
5: That is not true.
3: It was true. Pappas dated an Amazon lobbyist and voted on seven different bills that Amazon lobbied on. Seven bills. Then Pappas lied about it.
5: That is not true.
3: It's all true. Chris Pappas even wound up marrying the lobbyist. What else is Chris Pappas hiding? Lying. Corrupt. Chris Pappas won't look out for you in the U.S. Senate. Paid for by SLF PAC and not authorized by any candidate or candidates committee. SLFPAC.org. SLF PAC is responsible for the content of this ad.
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9: All right, welcome back to Spell That Name. Our first contestant, John, is up. And John, your first word to spell today is Winnetchahannet, which of course means the water flows around it in the native Abenaki language. You have 5 seconds.
10: W-I-N... 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
2: 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Winter's not negotiable in New Hampshire. 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AB PAC is responsible for the content of this advertising.

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1: Yeah, nice fall day today. Sunny, mix of clouds and sun, 60s, rain tomorrow. But Saturday, Sunday, Monday, dries up, 40s, 50s, 60s. For the weekend, it's 49 right now.
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More keywords to get in there. Better chance to win that money. So we'll do that right after 7. Driving in, I saw a strip mall. It was a Family Dollar right next to a Dollar Tree. It wasn't across the street like a DD's and a Starbucks. We've seen that, right? It's the DD's and like across the street Starbucks. No, Family Dollar right next to a Dollar Tree. Isn't that kind of poor planning? Whose idea was that? And I got to thinking, maybe the Family Dollar, for those of those that get along with your family. Like you walk into the Family Dollar and the guy says,

0: Yeah, reports say you have not called your mother in 3 days. I'm sorry. You're going to have to go next door to Dollar Tree. See, I think the Dollar Tree is the dysfunctional family dollar.
1: Traffic still continuing to build. No reported problems or issues so far. So good news. You're going to see some volume building on 93 in and through Manchester, moving on and off 101 there. Busy again heading up in the Concord region by 89. No problems right now on the Everett Turnpike southbound. That's getting heavier by the airport and continue to build volume heading into Nashua through the construction zone. You're okay right now on 95, traveling in through the Hampton area, busy into Portsmouth. 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I'm Megan Dahl, your latest traffic.
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7: Hi, this is Neil Day. So my neighbor Sam quit smoking at an Alex Golan hypnosis, and his wife Sarah lost 25 pounds. So I went. I walked out and never smoked again, and that's after 35 years of smoking. Didn't even believe it at first. Didn't feel like anything really happened, but the desire was completely gone. I went back for a weight loss hypnosis, and I went with my wife Emily, and I lost 33 pounds. Emily, who lost 31 pounds, brought her friend Mary to the weight loss program, and she lost 23. It just completely changed the way that we eat. Thank you, Alex Golan.
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0: hear back to the music in less than 30 seconds because Frank says so.
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Yeah, 719 Frank FM, Thursday with J-Bo coming up. Imagine getting stuck in an urgent care. It happened here in New Hampshire. Don't move.

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1: Hi, good morning. Going to see steady ride right now if you're traveling on the southbound side of Interstate 93. Not bad. Moving from Concord down the line into Manchester. You're okay if you're traveling in through the Manchester exits, but you're getting busier by the 293 interchanges as well as getting on and off 101. Over the state line, it is quite slow. Methuen into Andover. There was an earlier crash that's been cleared away. Southbound side of the Everett Turnpike, that's getting heavier as well by the airport. This report is brought to you by Aleve. At some point, body pain may creep in and become your reality that day. But Aleve is here to keep you moving. One pill gives you up to 12 hours of body pain relief. Don't let pain hold you back. Try Aleve today. Use as directed. I'm Megan Dolich, your latest traffic.
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5: That is not true.
3: 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Corrupt. 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
18: All right, next day today, 60s, rain tomorrow. Saturday, Sunday, Monday, dry, 40s, 50s, and 60s. Looking good. It's 51 right now.
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3: 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More keywords get, better chance than winning that money. 100 grand. Now, frog is good for about another hour. Give me a new keyword after 9 right here with me, J-Bo. So, hear about the poor woman here in New Hampshire. She got stuck in an urgent care. Now, I like the urgent cares because no one wants to get stuck in an ER for 9 hours over a sniffle, right? So the woman's in there waiting. You're in the lobby. Then they check you in that little room, dim lighting, door closed. You don't hear anything. I guess they're coming back. They did not. The woman, after 20, 30 minutes, opened her door. Lights were out. People gone. Locked in. She couldn't get out. Locked in from the inside at an urgent care. That's your biggest nightmare. She had to call 911. Get me out of here. Poor woman. She goes, yeah, I'm not going there again. I mean, my limit is I'll wait 20 minutes. And after 20 minutes, you don't come and get me. I open the door. I grab the stethoscope. I pretend I'm the doctor. Okay, who's next? Step right up. That speeds things up.
4: Traffic is busy. Good morning. Going to see some volume right now traveling on the southbound side of Everett Turnpike, moving from Bedford into Merrimack through the construction zone there. And then you're heavy again traveling into Nashua. You're going to see some volume as well on 293 and through Manchester. Slowdowns traveling on 101 eastbound, moving into Exeter. Watch out for some sun glare this morning. Also traffic a little heavy traveling on the Spalding Turnpike and through Dover. 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I'm Megan Dahl. That's your latest traffic.
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That was good till 9.

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1: This is Eric from Northfield, New Hampshire. Been listening to Frank FM. We've been loving it up here. We need to listen every day. Thanks, Frank.
0: Yeah! Frank's firing up another chance at $100,000 on 98.7 WBYY. The

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With Sweet Caroline, it's 8:16 with J-Bo at Frank FM. We love sports in New England so much. We may be the most passionate sports area in the country. Let me give you a proof. We idolize a sign. Citgo sign, right? That's the embrace, the big hug coming into Boston. When you see the Citgo sign, you're near the game. Fenway, Citgo sign has nothing to do with baseball. It's a gas company. The sign is so prominent, they moved it up and closer so we can even see it better. Yeah, we can't see it. It has to be higher. Let's spend money, move it. It's about to be finished, too. They're about to unveil the new, and there'll be a big fanfare, be all over the news. It'll make national news. A sign that we idolize that has nothing to do with baseball. But that's it. I'm there with you. I love the Citgo sign. When we go to Boston, got to get a picture with the Citgo sign. You know, maybe Citgo, if you're listening, since we moved your sign up, maybe you can lower your gas. Little trade-off? Thank you.

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1: Traffic's quite busy if you're traveling on the southbound side of the Everett Turnpike. Make getting out past the airport, moving from Bedford into Merrimack, and heavy again traveling into Nashua. Right now, 93, you're busy but moving into the heart of Manchester. A lot of extra company getting on and off 101. And also some volume northbound 93 up in the Concord area by 89. 95, not bad. You're busy by the Hampton Tolls. And again, some volume moving into Portsmouth by the Spalding Turnpike. 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I'm Megan Dodge, latest traffic.
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15: There's a night every October where somebody finally gives in and turns the heat on. 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AB PAC is responsible for the content of this advertising.

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1: Frank gets his latest forecast from the MB Tractor Weather Center.
2: Nice day today. Mixed set of clouds. 60s. Rain tomorrow. Sun's back. Saturday, Sunday, Monday. Yeah, nice and dry. 40s, 50s, and 60s. Over the weekend into Monday, 52 right now.
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0: FrankFM.com for your chance at that 100 grand frog. More keywords you get, better your chance at winning that money. Frog's good for another, like, 20 minutes. And then at 9, we'll give you a brand new keyword. We meet J-Bo. We do new keywords every morning. 7 to 9. I was driving by a Family Dollar, and it was right next to a Dollar Tree. I've never seen that before. Now, we'll see a Starbucks across the street from a DD's, but why would a Family Dollar be next to a Dollar Tree? Is that a poor planning? I get to thinking maybe the Family Dollar is for people that get along with their families, and the Dollar Tree is the timeout from your family. Like when you walk into the Family Dollar,
1: yeah, I noticed that you haven't talked to your mother in 3 days. You're going to have to go next door for that toilet paper. I'm sorry. This is for family.

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1: Traffic busy on the Everett Turnpike. Still seeing a lot of extra company moving from Bedford into Merrimack this morning through the construction zone there. And heavy traveling into Nashua right by the Route 3 interchange. No major problems if you're traveling on 93. You're seeing a moderate ride. Little slowdowns merging on and off 101 there. And also 101, you're going to see some slowdowns on the other side getting on to 95. 95 busy by the Hampton Tolls and heavy again by the Spalding Turnpike. 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I'm Megan Dahl. That's your latest traffic.
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8: 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So my neighbor Sam quit smoking at an Alex Dolan hypnosis, and his wife Sarah lost 25 pounds. So I went. I walked out and never smoked again, and that's after 35 years of smoking. Didn't even believe it at first. Didn't feel like anything really happened, but the desire was completely gone. I went back for a weight loss hypnosis, and I went with my wife Emily, and I lost 33 pounds. Emily, who lost 31 pounds, brought her friend Mary to the weight loss program, and she lost 23. It just completely changed the way that we eat. Thank you, Alex Dolan.
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3: 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Winter's not negotiable in New Hampshire. 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AB PAC is responsible for the content of this advertising.
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0: Frank gets his latest forecast from the MB Tractor Weather Center.
2: Mix of sun and clouds today, 60s. Rain tomorrow, but then it dries up nice. Saturday, Sunday, Monday, nothing but sun, 40s, 50s, 60s. Over that 3 days, it's 51 right now.
0: 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Well, you better believe it. Frank's demanding more of the soundtrack right now.

0: 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Now, Angie's coming up next. 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
2: 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In the Senate, Chris

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0: From the Patriot Insurance New Hampshire studios, this is where Frank comes to play on 98.7 WBYY, HD1, Somersworth, Portsmouth, Dover, Rochester. Crank it, Frank. 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

Say to midnight all day, every day, but you lucky devil, you just got to hear that song. Good morning, good morning, good morning, good morning. I've had a lot of coffee. I don't know about you, but I am raring to go. We've got cash grab keywords on the way and your normal Thursday tomfoolery. We'll also do some music by request via the Condi Roofing call text line for Pink Floyd. It's all on the way. Stay.

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0: 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Thank you, Alex Cohen.
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1: Sunny throughout the Granite State today with highs near 59 degrees. Cloudy with occasional rain tonight and a low of 38 overnight. Rainy tomorrow and highs near 58. 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

0: 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It is your BFF, Angie C. I've got cash grab keywords coming for you. Also, this weekend, we will talk about how you can hang out with Frank at the grand opening of Budget Blind's newest showroom. Wink, wink, nudge, nudge. It's all coming up. Plus, Frank's big line, please. Frank's big lunch up at noon. Maybe I need more caffeine.
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0: we're back to the music in less than 30 seconds because Frank says so.
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0: Frank says don't go anywhere. 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
0: Frank gets his latest forecast from the MB Tractor Weather Center.
16: Sunny throughout the Granite State today with highs near 59 degrees. Cloudy with occasional rain tonight, a low of 38. Overnight, rainy tomorrow, highs near 58. 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
5: 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In the Senate, Chris Pappas will stay focused on lowering heating and power costs for families across the Granite State. Winter's not negotiable in New Hampshire. 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AB PAC is responsible for the content of this advertising.
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0: 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Why, you ask? 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We're back to the soundtrack in less than 30 seconds.
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Hello and good afternoon. 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
11: Sunny throughout the Granite State today, highs near 59 degrees. Tonight, cloudy with occasional rain showers and a low of 38 overnight. Rainy tomorrow, highs near 58 degrees. 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

0: Wayne, wrapping up another awesome edition of Frank's Big Lunch. 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
8: 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Winter's not negotiable in New Hampshire. 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Not authorized by any candidate or candidates committee. AB PAC is responsible for the content of this advertising.
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0: 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Crank it, Frank. 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

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I never gave love a bad name. Like, ever. We've got cash grab keywords coming, all that. And a little ditty from the band Hat. That is also coming.

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1: 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In the Senate, Chris Pappas will stay focused on lowering heating and power costs for families across the Granite State. Winter's not negotiable in New Hampshire. 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Not authorized by any candidate or candidates committee. AB PAC is responsible for the content of this advertising.
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9: Sunny throughout the Granite State today, highs near 59 degrees. Cloudy with occasional rain showers this evening and a low of 38 degrees overnight. Rainy tomorrow and highs near 58. 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
8: Hi, this is Neil Day. So my neighbor Sam quit smoking at an Alex Golan hypnosis, and his wife Sarah lost 25 pounds. So I went. I walked out and never smoked again, and that's after 35 years of smoking. Didn't even believe it at first. Didn't feel like anything really happened, but the desire was completely gone. I went back for a weight loss hypnosis, and I went with my wife Emily, and I lost 33 pounds. 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

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So you were extra lucky to catch that song. And also extra lucky, we got another doobie break for you today. I love when that happens. Hall & Oates on deck, the feuding fellas. But let's just get down with the

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0: Frank says, don't go anywhere. 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
1: Sunny throughout the Granite State today with highs near 59 degrees. Tonight, cloudy and occasional rain showers. A low of 38 degrees overnight. Rainy tomorrow and highs near 58. 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

0: confronted about dating an Amazon lobbyist while voting on 7 bills Amazon lobbied on.
1: You've been dating a corporate lobbyist who actually was lobbying on behalf of Amazon at a time when you then went on to cast votes on Amazon's behalf on bills they
2: that's
1: lobbied
2: true,
1: you on.
2: Matt.
1: Yes, it is. Congressman,
2: Matt,
1: absolutely
2: not true.
1: Is.
2: That is not true.
1: Congressman,
2: Matt,
1: absolutely
2: true.
1: Is.
2: That is not true.
0: It was true. Pappas dated an Amazon lobbyist and voted on 7 different bills that Amazon lobbied on. 7 bills. Then Pappas lied about it.
2: That is not true.
0: It's all true. Chris Pappas even wound up marrying the lobbyist. What else is Chris Pappas hiding? Lying. Corrupt. Chris Pappas won't look out for you in the U.S. Senate. 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
9: 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Winter's not negotiable in New Hampshire. 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
0: 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Crank it, Frank. 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

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Talking Friends, Thursday, almost the weekend. 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
1: 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A nice ride on 93. That's fine, to and from the Southern Split and through Hooksett and Concord as well. 393 and 89 are delay-free. In Manchester, 293 is clear. The Everett's okay, and so is 101. 95 is a nice ride between Hampton and Portsmouth. No backups over the Piscataqua or along the Spalding. I'm Dave Gardner. That's your latest traffic.
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6: 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In the Senate, Chris Pappas will stay focused on lowering heating and power costs for families across the Granite State. Winter's not negotiable in New Hampshire. 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Not authorized by any candidate or candidate's committee. AB PAC is responsible for the content of this advertising.
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8: Frank gets his latest forecast from the MB Tractor Weather Center.
9: Doc and friends, looks like increasing clouds overnight tonight. Low temp around 38 degrees. Looks like showers by dawn tomorrow. Raining all day. High of 65 in the weekend. Saturday, sunny, breezy. High 47. Going to be chilly. Sunday, sunny. High of 55. Got another keyword and your next shot at the $100,000 Frank cash grab coming up right after this.
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1: This report brought to you by Staples on the Everett northbound. A bit busy in spots through Nashua and Merrimack, but the Everett south is wide open. Brake lights in Bedford on 101 West before Route 114. 93 is good to and from the southern split. 293 is fine. Also looking good through Hooksett and Concord on 93 and nice on 95 between the Hampton Tolls and the Portsmouth Circle. I'm Dave Gardner. That's your latest traffic.
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3: Hi, this is Neil Day. So my neighbor Sam quit smoking at an Alex Golan hypnosis, and his wife Sarah lost 25 pounds. So I went. I walked out and never smoked again, and that's after 35 years of smoking. Didn't even believe it at first. Didn't feel like anything really happened, but the desire was completely gone. I went back for a weight loss hypnosis, and I went with my wife Emily, and I lost 33 pounds. Emily, who lost 31 pounds, brought her friend Mary to the weight loss program, and she lost 23. It just completely changed the way that we eat. Thank you, Alex Golan.
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0: 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Why, you ask? 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We're back to the soundtrack in less than 30 seconds.
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1: 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A busy ride in spots through Nashua and Merrimack on the Everett North. Not too bad. Southbound is looking pretty good. You're okay on 293 through Manchester. 93 is clear to and from Windham, and all right as well through Hooksett. A bit busy in Concord on 93 North. Not bad, though. 101's nice. Manchester to Hampton and back. Also nice on 95. Hampton to Portsmouth. I'm Dave Gardner. That's your latest traffic.
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0: Frank gets his latest forecast from the MB Tractor Weather Center.
18: Frank calling for increasing clouds overnight, rain by dawn, overnight low 38 degrees, rain and showers tomorrow, high 65 in the weekend. Saturday, sunny, breezy, chilly, high 47. And Sunday, sunny, high temp in the mid-50s. If you missed the keyword for the $100,000 cash grab, it is wind. So we'll have plenty of this weekend. 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
0: Frank called the doctor, and the doctor said... Here we go again, Frank. It's another prescription for more of the soundtrack. Starting right now. 98.7.

0: Stevie Nicks and Fleetwood Mac on the soundtrack. Frank FM, Doc and Friends getting you through a Thursday almost to the weekend. And, well, I play a doctor on the radio, but not a real doctor. However, I got a funny story about what doctors share, some of the dumbest things patients have ever done. And can people be this dumb? You tell me. A man removed a knife from his torso and then called 911. But the first piece of advice they gave him was to not pull the knife out. So before the paramedics arrived, he stuck the knife back in. A man was handed earplugs for his MRI and immediately swallowed them. That's what you do with earplugs, right? A patient had to take some pills for his eye surgery, but he was concerned about how he could get the pills into his eyes. This is true stuff. One man really didn't understand how a vasectomy worked. He asked the doctor, "Can I keep them once you finish the surgery?" Yeah, they put them in a jar. That's what they do with those. A pregnant teen insisted she couldn't be pregnant because she ate an apple after sex. That always works. And my favorite of the dumb, dumb things people have done. A patient complained that he coughed whenever he inhaled water in the shower. The doctor said, "Yeah, dummy, that's called drowning."
1: 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A crash in Manchester on 293 southbound before the southern split. It's backed up there. Slow through Merrimack on the Everett northbound, going by Continental Boulevard. South is okay, looking pretty good on 93 through Hooksett. 101's not bad. It's pretty good ride on 95 from Hampton to Portsmouth and back. I'm Dave Gardner. That's your latest traffic.
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0: is not true.
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2: It was true. 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
0: That is not true.
2: 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What else is Chris Pappas hiding? 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SLF PAC is responsible for the content of this ad.
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14: There's a night every October where somebody finally gives in and turns the heat on. And everybody in the house hears it. In New Hampshire, that sound costs money. Most of us heat with oil. And this winter, Trump's war in Iran is set to drive up heating oil by 31%. Chris Pappas grew up running his family's restaurant in Manchester, where the heat isn't optional and neither is the payroll. He's been watching the numbers his whole life. But like the rest of us, he's not taking it lying down. He opposed the war from day one and is fighting to lower our costs, going after corporations and utility companies raking in record profits. In the Senate, Chris Pappas will stay focused on lowering heating and power costs for families across the Granite State. Winter's not negotiable in New Hampshire. Chris Pappas is fighting to make sure we don't go broke staying warm.

0: 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AB PAC is responsible for the content of this advertising.
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0: 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Crank it, Frank. 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

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More of New Hampshire's greatest hits and got another brand new keyword. 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

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What a guy, what a guy. 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
1: 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A crash in Manchester on 293 South before the southern split. It is backed up and slow there with the two right lanes blocked. And a crash in Manchester on 101 westbound right before 93 as well. That is delayed. You're on the brakes in Merrimack on the Everett North by Continental Boulevard. Southbound slow by Industrial. 95 is good. Hampton to Portsmouth. I'm Dave Gardner. That's your latest traffic.
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4: Stocking trends, increasing cloud, overnight low in the upper 30s tonight. Tomorrow, rain just after dawn, high temp 65 in the weekend. Saturday, sunny, breezy, chilly, high of 47, and Sunday, sunny, and a high of 55. 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
4: This report brought to you by Mothers Against Drunk Driving on 293 northbound, slow in Bedford after 101. A breakdown in Nashua on the Everett northbound by Route 111 in the left lane. It is delayed on 101 eastbound in Manchester just as you leave 93 there. 93 is okay to and from the southern split and through Hooksett, and 95 is good Hampton to Portsmouth. I'm Dave Gardner. That's your latest traffic.
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9: Hi, this is Neil Day. So my neighbor Sam quit smoking at an Alex Golan hypnosis, and his wife Sarah lost 25 pounds. So I went. I walked out and never smoked again, and that's after 35 years of smoking. Didn't even believe it at first. Didn't feel like anything really happened, but the desire was completely gone. I went back for a weight loss hypnosis, and I went with my wife Emily, and I lost 33 pounds. Emily, who lost 31 pounds, brought her friend Mary to the weight loss program, and she lost 23. It just completely changed the way that we eat. Thank you, Alex Golan.
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This is Randy Meisner's contribution. In fact, this is a song they always used to close shows with while Randy was in the band. It's the Eagles, and Take It to the Limit on the soundtrack. 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
6: Doc and friends, increasing clouds bring us showers by dawn tomorrow. Overnight temp in the upper 30s. Now, tomorrow, rain all day, high 65 in the weekend. Saturday, sunny, chilly, breezy, high in the upper 40s. And Sunday, plenty of sunshine, high temp in the mid 50s. 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

0: 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All right, Doc and Friends, and Frank going to be on the road this Saturday from about 11 to 1. 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
1: Chris Pappas looked voters in the eye and lied. 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
2: 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Congressman,
3: Matt,
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3: That is not true.
1: It's all true. Chris Pappas even wound up marrying the lobbyist. What else is Chris Pappas hiding? Lying. Corrupt. Chris Pappas won't look out for you in the U.S. Senate. 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

After falling apart in the early 80s, Aerosmith had come back stronger and sober with Permanent Vacation. For the follow-up, they wanted to keep proving they could rock as hard as they used to, as well as show they could still nail a power ballad, something they'd pioneered early in their career with Dream On. This one was good enough to be the closing track on one of their strongest albums. From Pump, it's Aerosmith with What It Takes on Frank.

0: We're back to the music in less than 30 seconds because Frank says so.
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